I'd never want to be known as anybody opposed to progress. He says, but this is no longer a matter of progress or not progress. My brothers, my friends, my cousins have died trying to build this tunnel. And it just kind of seems to me that nobody has the right to take away our responsibility to finish what these people have died for. Our dignity is involved in our integrity and everything that we believe is working minimum.

Fast approaching 4 o'clock. Massive thanks to Dobashi-san, Zoua, Mood. And now listening to Washed Out, Feel It All Around. J-Wing, midday.

Now, let me move on to this piece in number. Sky Girl. Good day. 晴れ渡る滑走路離陸する5秒前